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Sugar Ray every morning. That's when you get me every morning, Monday to Friday here on Interbeats Radio. How you doing? Good morning. Welcome to Tuesday morning, the 25th of August, 2026. All right, great show lined up for you today. But more importantly, could go anywhere we want because it's Jukebox Tuesday. You can get involved by texting in what song you'd like to hear this morning. And if it's in the S-Files, I'll play it for you. It's as simple as that. Jukebox Tuesday. Drop me a message just to say hello, whatever you want to do. There is a new WhatsApp number, 07434146193. I will give you that throughout the show. If not, drop onto the Interbeats website. All the information's there on how to text in, which is nice and easy. Now, I was talking to Angela, a friend of mine yesterday, not seen her for ages and ages. And she says, Steve, I listen in every single morning, but I never get chance to text in because I'm so busy. Any chance in the morning you could play just after 7? Play me a track by Fleetwood Mac called Little Lies. Angela, it's on now for you. Enjoy this.

Fleetwood Mac goes out to Angela this morning, a silent listener because she's always too busy in the mornings to text in, getting herself ready for work, bits and pieces like that. So, Angela, I hope you enjoyed that this morning, especially for you. Right, now, some news for you. Next week, the 3rd of September, kids go back to school. I think it's teacher training day on the Tuesday, back to school on the Wednesday or Thursday, the 3rd anyway, the 3rd they go back to school. So that'll be a bit of relief for you people at home. Mums and dads have had the kids for 6-7 weeks, dear on. It's been a long time, a long haul. But the good news is we've had an absolutely cracking summer holiday for the kids. It's been beautiful. It really has. So Disco Dave's dropping me a message. Morning, Steve-O. I'll get a tune to you as soon as I can, and it will be a good one. Looking forward to that. It's Jukebox Tuesday, of course, where you can get involved this morning. So some of you must be thinking, the kids going back to school. Thank mercy.

track's called Solo. That's by Clean Bandit featuring Demi Lovato. Now, I was going through some tunes yesterday, thinking, what should I do for Tuesday morning here on The Breakfast Show? And, do you know, I was listening to some George Ezra, and do you know what? George Ezra has made loads and loads of great tracks, and I was just picking through some of them yesterday, and I found one that I haven't heard or played for such a long time, and it's such a nice feeling for a breakfast show. It's called Paradise, and this is George Ezra.

Let's play Anastasia called Left Outside Alone. Centrepiece Radio, it's a breakfast show with me, Steve-O, Monday to Friday, 7 till 9 a.m. And it's Jukebox Tuesday, which is nice and easy for you. You guys out there, you get to choose a song. You just got to drop me a message on the WhatsApp number.

0: 07434 146 193. Just text straight through us. If you're texting anyone, message anybody, and they'll come through to you in the studio. Now, Disco Dave's first up this morning with a request, and he has got an absolute blinder for us this morning. He's saying, Steve, is there any chance of playing some Madonna for us this morning? And Into the Groove would be lovely. Of course, that's such a great track. Jukebox Tuesday. Inspiration. You've got a tune like this going around in your heads.
1: Come on.
0: Come on and let me know. Come on.

Dakota, the Stereophonics. Oh, such a tune, such a tune. Right now, you know when you have to do something, you don't want to do it, and you've got to do it. And it's, you know, it's like going to the dentist. You don't want to, but you have to. It's one of those. Well, I've got to go over to Lincolnshire straight after the show this morning to do a few jobs. And I don't want to. I don't want to drive. I don't want to go there. I just want to go home. But I have to go, and I don't want to. Are you doing something you don't want to do today, or something you love doing? I'm okay at the moment because I've got another hour and 40 minutes of having some fun here on the station. So that's great. But after that, it sort of goes downhill a bit for me today. But what are you doing? Are you doing something exciting, or is it just routine, same old, or are you doing something you don't want to do? Let me know. And if you don't want to do it, we could perhaps make it a little bit more fun. Good morning, Caroline. She's saying, Steve, I love the Dakota track. It reminds me of one of my favourite tunes ever. Any chance you could play it for me this morning as it's Jukebox Tuesday? Of course I can. Of course I can, Caroline. She likes The Fray and How to Save a Life. Now, when you're talking about requests on the radio, this is one.

very quiet on Jukebox Tuesday this morning. Message line is very quiet today. You must be very, very busy, all of you, this morning. But if you're sitting there thinking, oh, there's a tune I want to hear this morning, could be anything, it doesn't matter. If it's in the S-Files, I'll play it for you, as long as it's clean, of course. Don't be naughty. Cinderbeast Radio, it's a breakfast show with me, Steve-O. Monday to Friday, 7 till 9 a.m. Then Freddie takes over 9 till 12, and then David Clark, 12 until 2. Right, let's go with some ZZ Top. Here's a tune that doesn't get played that often.

Billy Ocean, Get Out of My Dreams, Get Into My Car. What a lyric, what a lyric. Jukebox Tuesday, you fancy tune, drop me a message on the WhatsApp 07434 146 193. You're being very quiet today, which is okay, I don't mind. It makes it a lot easier for me. So if you fancy making my life a little more difficult, drop me a message. Make me work hard in Steve or Piles.

Interbeats Radio. That was Pitbull featuring Keezer and Timber. Jeff's dropped me a message. I'm nice, straight to the point. He hasn't got a lot to say for himself this morning. Jeff, good morning. I say, morning, Steve-O. Everybody's changing, please. And I think he's asking for a track. Everybody's changing because it's Jukebox Tuesday. Jeff, I know exactly what you mean. And I think I know the track you mean. Goes like this.

just dropping into part two of the breakfast show. Just gone 8 o'clock, 8:05 here in the UK. Anywhere else around the world, it's going to be a different time. Like Mick this morning, he's just dropped me a message. He's in Barcelona at the moment. He's on holiday, loving it in the sunshine over there, listening to Interbeats Radio on the breakfast show. Brilliant, nice to have you on board, Mick. And apparently, it's his birthday today. Happy birthday, Mick, from all of us here in the studio. I hope you're having a good day and been treated very, very nicely. I'm sure you are. Asking me for a tune as well this morning because it is Jukebox Tuesday. And because it's your birthday, Mick, this one's for you, mate.

Big tune, massive tune goes out to Mick in Barcelona. It's his birthday. Uptight, everything's all right. He's on it this morning. I just had a message from Adrian, the tipper driver. Get to that after this next tune.

Luther Vandross, Never Too Much. There's never too much on this radio station, I tell you. Non-stop music from the moment you turn us on to the moment you switch us off, I tell you, which hopefully is not very soon. So Adrian dropped a message just before that track saying, Steve-o, morning, buddy, hope you're okay. I'm doing fine. Thank you, Adrian. He's driving his big truck this morning, and he's saying, play us a tune, buddy. What I'm going to do, I'm going to play a tune, and I'm going to tell you why straight away afterwards.

Bob Marley jamming. Now, I played it out to Adrian this morning. And the reason I played it is not because he likes donuts with jam in. No. Although he does. I know he does it as well. But Adrian is the events organiser for Sunday. This coming Sunday, that's Wootton Blue Cross, the reggae event. Reggae Fest, Wootton Reggae Fest. You've probably heard it advertised here on the station a number of times. He's the main organiser. So a reggae track for him this morning. Adrian, I hope you enjoyed that. And of course, you can catch David and myself from Sunday about 2 o'clock until 8-ish, playing some great reggae tunes. And then after we finish at 8, we're moving inside the building. We're going to be on the playing field, and then inside the building, Paula Dan's taking over with some of his soca stuff that he does, which is absolutely amazing. That's this coming Sunday at Wootton Blue Cross. Get yourselves down there. Don't be late. Right, here comes some Deacon Blue. I'm digging the bottom of the bag this morning and finding some tracks I haven't played for such a long time. This is called Real Gone Kids.

Deacon Blue, Real Gone Kid. It's Interbeast Radio. Good morning to David Clark. He just locked in, just joined us this morning. If you missed him yesterday, he apologises. He had some personal issues to deal with yesterday. He'll be on today at 12 o'clock till 2, doing his usual stuff. Now, to follow Deacon Blue, I was looking through the S-Files, and I came up with a tune that's, another one that you don't hear very, very often. This is Level 42.

Say good morning to Kiosk Karen. She's listening in this morning. She's not in the kiosk today. No. She's let Lisa loose in the kiosk today. So if you're getting a burger this morning, they're going to be exceptionally good today because Karen's not in the kiosk. Lisa's there. So Lisa, keep those burgers really good. Make them really, really nice. So when people come tomorrow, they'll say, can Lisa make my burger, please, and not Karen? That'd be funny. Karen's on her way to get the car MOT. That's why she's not in the kiosk this morning. So I thought of a track, just cars, for you, Karen. Who needs them? Cars, too expensive.

Gary Newman cars. That goes out to Kiosk Karen this morning. She's taken a car for an MOT right now. She's left Lisa in charge, and apparently the feedback is the burgers are better than ever today. Oh, that's really cool. I like that. That is awesome. So good morning to Adrian, the Tipper driver again. He's dropped me a message saying, Steve-o, is Karen coming to the Reggae Fest, the Wootton Reggae Fest? Can you ask her, please? I don't know. Hopefully she'll be there. We'll see. Karen, are you coming to the Wootton Reggae Fest? You are. I'm sure you are. You'll be there. Another message here comes through this morning. Hi, mate. I'm working with my brother Dale and Eric in Redwall this morning. Can you please play Dance Little Sister by Terence Trent D'Arby? Of course I can. It's Jukebox Tuesday.

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This is Interbeats Radio. David Clark's locked in, Adrian's locked in, Kiosk Karen's locked in, DJ Dave. Everyone's listening this morning, loving the show. Mix in Barcelona, sitting by the pool, and me saying you're playing some great tunes this morning. Mark's at work this morning in Reynolds, and it is a kind of magic, I'm telling you.

Don't you want to dance? Say you want to dance. So you know, just dance if you want to. Whitney Houston, Interbeats Radio. It's the Breakfast Show with me, Steve-O. I've got about 14 minutes left to go. Then Fridge takes over at 9 to bring you an absolute great show up till 12 o'clock. And then David Clark takes over 12 till 2. It's all big fun today. It really is. Interbeats Radio, Steve-O on the Breakfast Show. Good morning.

So massive shout out to Lee and Dazza, the owners of Interbeats. In fact, Lee's in the studio with me right now. We're just having a little chat off air. Really nice to see him. It's Interbeats Radio. It's Tuesday morning, Jukebox Tuesday. It's coming up 5 to 9. I'm going to squeeze two, maybe three more in for you. And as the sun is shining, here comes KC and the Sunshine Band. A great sunshine tune for you this morning. It's called Give It Up.

KC and the Sunshine Band. Right, I've got one more playing out this next track. This is Apache Indian. It's called Boom Shakalak. You're listening to Interbeats Radio, your favourite radio station. That's me done for your Tuesday morning. Hope you enjoy the show. I'll be back tomorrow morning, bright and early, 7 o'clock, don't be late. At Barcelona, I'll see you tomorrow. Everyone locked in this morning. Thank you for your ears. I'll see you tomorrow. Have a great Tuesday. Don't do anything that I wouldn't do. Why?

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We all come alive when we free. 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

0: 146-193. Interbeats Radio. It's the home of good music. It's 10 a.m. Wakey, wakey, rise and shine. Big shout out to DJ Dave. How you doing, DJ Dave? He says DJ Dave and the TJ FM crew locked in, locked on. Good morning to Lee. How you doing, Lee?
1: Good.
0: Oh. Yep, your microphone is there. How are we today?
1: Yeah, I'm really good, actually.
0: I like that t-shirt that you got on. We don't have them versions there. That's the boss man's t-shirt, eh?
1: Got to look after myself.
0: Hey, health is wealth, and you got to look after yourself 100%. So what's going on, man? What's going on? Summer's coming to an end.
1: Yeah.
0: Okay, I'm going to try that in a second. I know you got a couple of brand new bangers as well. All right. So we've got a brand new text line, 07-434-146-193.
1: Yes.
0: Okay, and as we keep saying, never mind the SMS. Go straight to WhatsApp.
1: Yeah, straight on WhatsApp, and you can see it clearly.
0: You could definitely see it clearly. Okay, so any plans coming up? Any plans? End of summer is here. It's been a great summer, Lee.
1: Yeah, I've got something big lined up.
0: Talk to us.
1: I can't. It's not over the finish line yet.
0: Keep it to yourself.
1: Yeah. We got a couple of big things going on. You know, they're still in talks. I should find out. Hopefully, fingers crossed, I'll find out today.
0: Hey, we might have some good news for you guys. Big shout out to Adrian the Tipper driver. Of course, him and I think it's Adrian the Tipper. Yep, it's Adrian Fur. He's got something going on at Wharton Reggae Fest this weekend. Yes. Steve-O. Shout out to Steve-O. You got DC there. Apollo Dan's there as well.
1: I should be there. I'll pop up.
0: Yeah, I'm going to pop up there as well. Might spin a couple of tracks as well.
1: Yeah, it's for charity.
0: Oh, is it for charity?
1: Yeah, it's a reggae thing for charity.
0: Oh, do you know what charity that is?
1: Not quite sure. I just sort of bought in at the last minute.
0: Uh-huh. That's good though. I mean, there was another thing over the weekend that was for charity. Shout out to DJ Soups.
1: Yeah. I was all over that.
0: Did you go through?
1: I was there until I had to leave because of my knee.
0: What, you the knee's getting dodgy, Lee?
1: Yeah, old man knee. So I had to take it home and rest.
0: I got a dodgy left one myself, man. I need to rest that one myself, you know. But big shout out to Nazar, guys. Don't forget, download the app. It's a free app. The new numbers on the app as well. The new numbers on the app, yeah?
1: Straight away. But if you go to Nazar's, I think if you book in online and do the 106, it's a definite 30% off, maybe more. I'm not quite sure.
0: Yeah, something like that. A few people done that. And I'm surprised you didn't come in with a chow down this morning.
1: Yeah, I was here early.
0: He might see you after. How you doing, Raph? How you doing, Tracy? Big shouts out to those two, man. Absolutely great pair.
1: Yeah, lovely people.
0: Yeah, you know. So you got a brand new track. Talk to me. I'm trying to download it right now. I'm trying to sort that out as I'm speaking to you. But well, talk to me. You've been making more music.
1: I didn't really want to release this. I just made this one for fun. I found somebody bothering me. And I made a song about it.
0: Do you know, they say the best music is through lived experience.
1: But, you know, this one's more of a...
0: It's through lived
1: experience. It made me chuckle.
0: Honestly, the best, I mean, one of my best, my favorite R&B albums, right, is Usher Raymond. Confessions.
1: Yeah.
0: He made an album called Confessions where he confessed through on every song he had something to say. Great. That was a work of art. All right. That was definitely a work of art. And a lot of your music is through experiences and this and that.
1: Yeah. Well, this one's called Why Are You Bothering Me?
0: All right. We're going to play that in 5 minutes. I'm just downloading that right now. I'm trying to sort that out, guys. So 07-434-146-193. It's Interbeats Radio. While I'm looking for that, let's get into this. Choose one.

0: Sounds of Zedo 106.5 on your FM dial 07-434-146-193. So what are you saying? That you saw Zedo the other day?
1: Who?
0: Zedo.
1: Yes. I was with my mum.
0: Yeah?
1: Yeah, she knows me really well.
0: Top guy, man. Top guy, Zedo.
1: He's my neighbour.
0: Yeah?
1: Yeah, growing up as a neighbour.
0: Yeah, man. He's a real music guy, man. I'm surprised you two ain't got into the studio and made something great.
1: He's been to a couple of my dudes where I've had him emceeing for us.
0: We're going to have to bring him back and do a little live lounge around here. Definitely want to do a live lounge, Lee.
1: Yeah,
0: we'll
1: do so.
0: No, let's do a live lounge. You get, what's the young lady, the social media?
1: Gilly.
0: Gilly, how you doing? Gilly, I got some footage for you. If you're locked in right now, bonjour, Gilly. I got some footage for you. But yeah, get her in here, get some guitars. Because Zedo, he plays guitar.
1: Does he?
0: Yeah, he plays guitar and he plays saxophone and he does his art. It's a beautiful thing. But you've got your track. Talk to me, Lee. It's called Bothering Me.
1: Yeah. I can't tell one texting me about 11.

0: play it. I went a little bit harsh, but I thought it's funny.
1: Let's get straight into this one. Exclusive Interbeats Radio, the home of good music. Bothering Me, Lee Platt.

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1: Absolute banger. Why are you bothering me? I like that.
2: I thought it was funny.
1: I like that track there. Do you know what that gave me? It kind of gave me Jess Glynn, kind of Becky Hill kind of vibe. Yeah, on the vocals. Absolutely love that. Thank big shouts out to all the listeners, man. Shouts out to the listeners. What are you guys thinking about that? Ronnie T, how you doing, my brother? Adrian, how you doing? Big shouts out to Karen as well. Kiosk, the request line is officially open. Everything I'm playing from now on is requested by you guys. If you want me to play it and I've got it, we're definitely playing it. 07-434-146-193. It's the home of good music. 17 minutes past 10. It's the 25th. Oh, wow. It's the 25th already. Summer is coming to an end. We're still vibing, though. We're still shaking a leg. Don't you dare touch that.

0: Frenchie, can I have some breakfast now, please?
1: Yes, you can. You could have some breakfast. The most important meal of the day. Straight after this banger. Gonna send this one out to Kiosk. How you doing, Karen? Yeah. Interbeats Radio. How you doing, Adrian? What tunes you love? Platinum Lee's track. Love that. Interbeats Radio. Moving to the sun.
2: I did it all the time. I'm going through the sun.
1: You could check it out. Live. I mean, it's on SoundCloud.

0: sounds as usual. Moving to the sun. Send this one out to Kios Karen. Hey Karen, have you got a brother called John? If you do, let me know. She says she's feeling better. The car has passed this MOT. That's what she's saying.
1: Result.
0: You know them ones leave when sometimes you get stressed out because you don't know whether the car's going to pass the MOT. Yeah, you might have to get new tires. Maybe you need to get new this, new that. It's just stressful sometimes in life.
1: Yeah. Especially when they take 50 quid and tell you to see ya. It did fire. It did fire.
0: Karen says yes. Yes. Yes. The car has passed its MOT. You know what? That's one less stress for you tonight. I tell you what you need, Karen. You need to make yourself a cuppa, two sugars, and maybe dunk a biscuit in there as well.
1: Oh, I know, Karen.
0: Well, you know, Karen?
1: Yeah, you live around the corner, hang around with her brother, John.
0: Oh, it's a small world, right?
1: Yeah.
0: Big shouts out to Johnny, man. Big shouts out to John. How you doing, John? Yeah. Karen is saying, yeah, say hi to Platinum from me.
1: Yeah. Yeah. We have to meet up. It's been a long time.
0: You know?
1: Back on the bike or the BMX.
0: Oh, you was back on the Peugeot?
1: Yeah, no, I had lots of BMX.
0: So you was back on the BMX them days?
1: Yeah. Smashing in my kneecaps.
0: That's why it's dodgy now, Lee. That's why it's dodgy now. She says we grew up together.
1: Yeah.
0: So you like old Mark Rutherford?
1: I didn't go Mark Rutherford.
0: No, you didn't go Rutherford. Where'd you go, Tommy?
1: Yeah, mum thought it would help.
0: The way you said that, mum thought it could help. Hey, that's no disrespect, no shade to Mark Rutherford. We want no problems here. You know, we want no problems. Shout out to the Tommy crew and the Market crew, of course.
1: Yes.
0: And we can't forget Sharnbrook because, Ruff and Tracy, she went Sharnbrook, all right. She'd be like, yeah, but don't forget Sharnbrook. We can't forget Sharnbrook, man. We definitely can't forget Sharnbrook.
1: Putnam crew, Karen,
0: say. Yeah, Putnam. Yeah, good old Putnam. I remember Putnam. Like,
1: I'm still there.
0: Are you sitting, but you've never left?
1: Nah.
0: Yeah, look, she sent a picture as well. Good old WhatsApp. Yeah. What is that? That's an orange drink.
1: Yeah, they're really nice.
0: Yeah. No cuppa for me. She's having an orange juice. All right. Yeah. So enjoy. It is the breakfast show. So orange juice, apple juice.
1: Yeah. I like the lemon ones of them.
0: Oh, you like the lemon ones of those? Yeah. Not bad at all. So we're going to play another banger, Lee. You've got another one that you sent me last week. All right. And this one is called Just Try and Save Somebody. Before that, Adrian, the tipper driver, he said about your first track that I played, he says, I love that tune, mate. Great beat and good words. Put it in your playlist, Frenchie.
1: I was from some woman texting me and I got annoyed.
0: Yeah?
1: Yeah.
0: So you put pen to paper?
1: Yeah.
0: Yeah, straight to the point. Creative juices started flowing.
1: Yeah, no, I put that down. Yeah, and she's on my SoundCloud, so she will see that. Notifies you if I put a new tune up.
0: Yeah, so for everybody else, there's a lot of people like when I play your music, like French, how can we get Lee's music? All right, go straight to SoundCloud. His name is Lee Platt, LEEPLATT. All right, Lee Platt. Go there, sign up.
1: Yeah, just follow me.
0: Just follow him, and every time he releases a new track, it'll ping up on your phone. Is that right?
1: Yeah, straight away, notifies you.
0: It's just straight to the point. So if I'm following you, all your music, as soon as you put something new, it'll just ping up on my phone.
1: Yeah, the same. If you follow anyone and they bring anything new out, it notifies you.
0: Love that. Let's get straight into this one. And this one is called Just Try and Save Somebody. Into Beats Radio.

777's on the screen, so nice, we drop it twice. This one goes out to Adrian, the tipper driver, of course. This one's a Screwface banger. Summer 2026. Lee Platt, Platinum Lee. 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

0: absolute banger. 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Lee Platt.
1: Yes, yes.
0: Love that, love that, love that.
1: Yeah, I make stuff to make me happy. I made that just for me. I thought, let's release it. It's good. But I have a different version for myself.
0: How much time do you spend in the studio, would you say, a week?
1: I'm pretty slack at the minute.
0: Mm.
1: Yeah, I've got lots of other things going on, and I've got some tunes in the background that I sort of bring forward, but I worked hard on that. That one you just played. The other one, the lyrics came easy because I was angry.
0: I bet you that your creative juices are always flowing. So how do you do it, Lee? Do you walk about with a pen and paper, like where you write ideas down, or they just, when they come, you have to get straight into the studio and start?
1: I have to sort of lock it in with the words and then go for that, and then try and make a melody that sort of fits it. Mm. It's the words first and then work around that. That's what I do. But that last one, it was the beat first.

0: and then to melody. But the version I've got, it drops more. Same sort of beat, but it drops more, and it's got more melody. I like when it flows, it breaks down, and you know, then comes back up again.
1: It's interesting, like, listen to you, because obviously you're a DJ as well, right? I love my music, yeah, but I can't make music, so listening to you from a producer's side, yeah. And it's interesting to tap into producers, because I tell you what it is, Lee. We were speaking off air about Dr. Dre. All right, he's one of my favorite producers from way back in the day. And he's been producing music from using samples from the NWA days and all these kind of different. And now I think was talking about, there's footage of him talking about, you know what, people need to get with the program. AI is going to take over a lot of different things. And it's crazy that coming from Dr. Dre.
0: Yeah. What it is, it's a tool. Mm-hmm. Help you use that tool.
1: Mm-hmm.
0: You run it through some other tools, and you get what it's like having a chef.
1: Mm-hmm.
0: Yeah,
1: that's right. Yeah. That's right.
0: Unless you tell the chef what you want, you're getting some plain crap.
1: I mean, to cut a long story shortly, right? I think average people, including myself, over the years, we don't like change, right? We get used to what's around us, all right? And I feel like AI may be threatening certain people's positions.
0: Well,
1: so they don't like it.
0: Well, it's like you'd still be going to Blockbuster if you didn't.
1: I mean, when you put it that way, and I used to go to Blockbusters, right, and try to get certain videos that they already been rented out.
0: Yeah.
1: And to think that Netflix came to Blockbusters and say, listen, let's get with the times.
0: Yeah.
1: And Blockbuster said, hit the road, nah. Jack.
0: Yeah.
1: We're not interested.
0: It's the same thing.
1: What's happened to Blockbusters now?
0: It's non-existent.
1: I mean, what happened to Kodak?
0: Yeah, same thing. You'd still have your brick of a phone still.
1: I mean, I don't know how it happened with Kodak, right? Because Kodak, I remember back in the days, Lee, if you had if you gave in your thing, right, you had to wait a week.
0: Yeah, for your pictures.
1: You had to wait. Certain times, if you didn't pay enough money, you had to wait 2 weeks.
0: Yeah.
1: And then they thought they came up to the times when you could pay a little bit more and you get your pictures within an hour.
0: Yeah, I remember that.
1: You remember that? All right. That's all old school now. We've all got it on our phones now. Big shout out to Raf. How are you saying? Good morning, my friends. How are you doing? Big shout out to you, Chef. How are we? What's on the special menu today then, Raf? What's on the menu?
0: I'm not going to get your food again.
1: It's going to have to be my turn. All right. I'm going to have to get you some food and just drop it off at yours. You know, how are you doing? Big shout out to Tracy as well. But yeah, it was interesting hearing what Dr. Dre was talking about, and I just feel like people do need to get with the times.
0: When somebody invents something new, it's not going away.
1: It's not.
0: No.
1: It's not. And people need to get used to that.
0: It's going to have its time, like everything else does. And if it stays the test of time, it's going to stay.
1: Do you know what? I remember back in the days when people, like certain elders, didn't like the internet.
0: No.
1: They literally didn't like the internet.
0: No.
1: The internet ain't gone nowhere. There were still people using Yellow Pages back in the days.
0: Yeah, they thought that it was going to close down all the libraries.
1: Yeah. But that said, though, libraries do still exist. I mean, yeah. People still go to bed for library, right?
0: Yeah. Mm. Listen, but if you've got that closed mindset,
1: you get left behind, man.
0: Yeah.
1: You definitely get left behind.
0: Yeah, you can hang around Blockbuster still.
1: Wait till next week for that VHS to come back. I tell you, I swear I still got a couple of videos from Blockbusters. Unfortunately, I'd never returned a couple.
0: Yeah, I would hate to pay the late fee.
1: I wonder how much I owe now. Right, let's get straight back into some music. This one's from Dizzy Rascal and it's called Gather Around. Into Beats Radio.

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3: 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He's left the premises. 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The home of good music. Oi. Sons of Lion, babe. Pastor Rhymes. 1041. Bedford Town, surrounding areas. Good morning to the Harper Center.

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2: Everything I'm playing now is chosen by you guys. Hold tight, Mumsy. This one goes out to you. 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

0246-193. 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That's the boss, man. Always a pleasure. I owe him a chow down. Hey, Ruff and Trace. We need delivery, man.

Good morning, Basil. He's requesting Boogeyman. Good morning, Adrian. He's requesting some Spraga Benz. What's the vibe? Everything goes. The home of good music. Big shout out Soups. Wayne K. How you doing? Stacey Bass. Birdman. What's the vibe? 07-434-146-193. Bedford Town. Hey. 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

34146193. Boy, that's the vibe. Good morning, Shane. Out to the cake, man. Hey, Danny, I've got you. Sons of Boosie. Black coffee, turn me on. Still such a vibe. 10:54, Tuesday morning.

0: Pastor Frenchie, breakfast is served.
1: That's right. Breakfast is served. What are you having for breakfast? Hey, Danny. This one goes out to you. Sons of Georgia Smith. Loving you. Featuring Maverick Sabre.

0: sounds of Georgia Smith, Loving You, featured by Rick Saber. Danny says, grazie. It's all good, Danny, man. It's all love. That's what we're here for. Let's keep the flavors flowing. Let's keep the bangers banging. All you guys need to do is get involved on the text line 07-434-146-193. Never mind the SMS, straight to WhatsApp and just get involved. You see, Maverick Saber, absolutely love his vocals. He's got that voice, distinctive. Shy FX, Maverick Saber, Risk It All. Out to the lady in green. How you doing, Nicola?
1: Just like I do.
0: Yeah.

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1: Choose one.
2: Does anybody else want to hear some real groove tonight?
3: Hey, Shane, how you doing this morning?
2: Okay.
3: Yeah. Tonight. How you doing, Denise? Puff Tony.
2: Yeah.
3: How you doing? How would I into this?

314-146-193. You guys, don't forget, it's Check 'em Tuesday. I'll tell you more as the show goes on. Out into this. Want to say good morning to Tash. Out to Denise Mills. How you doing, Miss Mills? It's the home of good music. Breakfast and brunch with a Frenchman. Bonjour. Energy. Tap and share. 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Until midday.

777's on the screen, so nice we drop it twice. Interbeast Radio is the home of good music. Gonna send this one out, not only to Platinum Lee, my brother Elijah. He's locked in, he's vibing at work. Summer 2026, it's been a great one. It's been a beautiful one. I've enjoyed every weekend. The sun has been shining. Flavors have been flowing. It's still summer 2026.

0: Vocal Zone. Sounds of London Grammar. It's called If You Wait. How you doing, Maria? Tuesday morning, choose one. You're in charge. French's House 678. We're live on TikTok. We're live on the airways. Check them Tuesday.
1: Chose to put them in order, didn't you?
0: Wanna say good morning to Megan as well.

Check Him Tuesday. So prostate cancer takes the lives of so many men every year. Hey fellas, look out for these symptoms. If you're over 40 and you wake up more than 4 times every night to go to the toilet, maybe your body's telling you, go and get checked. If you see a lump, a big spot around the important areas, around the crown jewels, maybe go and get yourself checked out. If things ain't working the way they used to in the bedroom department, you're over 40 and things ain't strong like they used to be, go and get yourself checked out. Check Him Tuesday. Sounds of London Grammar. If you wait, RT Elijah.

summer 2026. It's been a vibe. Youngins are back to school next week. Hard time flies.

Great game of football yesterday. Fulham 2, Chelsea 3. We've got some new managers in the Prem. Alonso versus Abeloa. Both former Real Madrid managers, of course. How you doing, Shay? Out to the Cranville crew. It's Tuesday. You're in charge. You choose.

Taking it back to 2023. This one was a vibe. Carnival season, festival season. I'll tell you what's coming up. Bank holiday weekend. Notting Hill Carnival. Who's heading down there? Who's going Leeds? Maybe you're going Reading. All days all over the country. Next week, the youngers are back in school. 07-434-146-193. Evelina, how you doing? Good morning to you. Get involved. What can I play for you this morning? What will get your day going the right way? Everything I'm playing is chosen by you guys, the listeners. The home of good music.

0: saying you want summer 91. No, let me dig in the files. Maybe I've got that. 07-434-146-193.
1: Master Frenchy, breakfast is served.
0: Hey Jeeves, you've been quiet all morning, bro. What's going on? Service, you cut service ain't what it used to be. Jeeves, we call you Jeeves for a reason. That means when it's brekkie and brunch, we need the brekkie and brunch pronto. Master, it's 20 to midday, Jeeves. Come on, get yourself together. It's time for lunch, Jeeves. You have been taking your time today. You have been taking your time. I tell you what, Jeeves, keep that up. You'll be getting a P45, I tell you. Right, we're going to find ourselves a new Jeeves. I'm playing Jeeves. I'm going to send this one out to Basil. He's been requesting this all morning. That's the big man himself. Shouts out to all the welders as well. Good morning, Basil. Lil Howie. Done, man. Who remembers this? Jungle, where's all my junglists out there? Jungle. 126 junglists. Good morning to you. Jungle. Every Tuesday, request lines open. I was going to do a featured artist today. I'm going to do that next week. I thought, let me leave the request line open all show. McCluskey's crew.

Apologies, Buzz. I ain't got enough time for the pull-ups. Under 20 minutes left. I got a few more requests to play. Sounds a little howie. Done, man.

Real jungle skankers. Used to go to a jungle rave. Come out at 6 in the morning. 7:45 in the morning. The birds are singing. The milkman's doing his deliveries. You just come from a rave. Oh boy. Yeah. Old school skankers. Good morning, good morning. You know how we do it on the Brekkie Brunch. The underground sound with a splash of commercial. All for your entertainment. 07-434-146-193. Get involved. How you feeling? Platinum Lee. Lee Platt. Drop him a follow on SoundCloud. Every time he releases something new, you get it straight. He was in the building earlier on today. He left. He's a busy man. How you feeling now? Lee Platt. Make me feel. Such a vibe.

It's the 25th August 2026. Breaky brunch. That's how I'm feeling. How do you feel, bro? I tell you, I got an itchy eye though. I've got definitely an itchy eye. Like, I don't know what's going on with that. What I do know is that the music's good. Too good. Drake, Rihanna.

0: Gonna send this one out. Evelina. Summer 91. Yeah, that was a great summer. I was 12 years old. Maybe 11. I was up to no good all summer. I loved it. We played till the street lights came on. I had a simple job. Eat, sleep, and go to bed. Oh yeah, eat, sleep, and go to the toilet. That was my job.
1: During the moment until it's a memory.
0: Simple life. Back in summer 91.

0: guys enjoyed the show. I'm back tomorrow. Double up Wednesday. Buy one, get one free. Maybe I might do Remix Wednesday.
1: Until it's a memory.
0: It's been a pleasure. Don't you dare touch that dial. DC's up next.
1: It's a memory.
0: What's going on, DC? Big shout out to Lynn as well. The lady from Norfolk. Love and respect.

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afternoon. It is a Tuesday, the 25th of August. It's 9 minutes past 12, and you're listening to David Clark for the lunchtime show here every weekday, 12 till 2, on Interbeats Radio. How are you? It's lovely and sunny where I am. Big thanks to Frenchie for the last 3 hours. You can catch him every weekday at 9 till 12. That's my show, 12. Big shout out to Lena as well. Hope you're looking after Frenchie, as always. Coming up in the next 2 hours, you can expect some great music, a brand new record of the week, as it's Tuesday, because I was off yesterday. My daily music quiz, Flip It and Reverse It, and we're going to be talking about something a bit of fun. But now, we've got the Primitives and...

Interbeats Radio. With me, David Clark, that was the Farm Groovy Train. And I hope you're well. I hope you're having a good day. Let me know. We've got Danny's texted in already. What's that been? He said, good afternoon, David. Good afternoon, Danny. Just to let you know, Danny, good afternoon is two words, are two words. Good after is all one word, then noon. No, really better. If you want to get involved, WhatsApp, or if you're not sure about the number, download our Interbeats app on both Google Play and Apple App Store. And you can go to the bottom right, and then you just click WhatsApp there, and you can message the studio. How cool is that? Okay, we're going to be talking about emojis today. Yes, it's 2026 and we're talking about emojis. Have you ever used them incorrectly enough, upset someone? Because that would make me chuckle. Do you use the wrong ones all the time? Do you get told off by your kids? Mom, that's not cool anymore. You can't use it like that. Let me know, 07434146193. The reason why I'm on this topic today is because did you know the kissing wink emoji? So there's the one where you're winking and you send a little kiss out with a heart. If you send that to a work colleague, you can now get done for sexual harassment. So bear that in mind, because these are serious now. There's even one in the dictionary, isn't there? So you can potentially get done for sexual harassment if you send a work colleague a kissing wink emoji. And also, the other one is, my nan's 94. She does amazing. She's on the iPad, she's on the iPhone and stuff. But whenever she sends me a text, she always sends three men running in the emoji with a heart and everything. And I ask her, why do you do that? And she goes, I don't know. But every time, I'll just say, hi, Nan, hope you're all right. And she'll say, yeah, fine, hope you do are too. Heart, kiss, three running men. What's that? So let me know if you use what's your go-to? Another one is when you use LOL, which is laugh out loud. But years ago, it used to be lots of love. So my friend's mum used to send a message to her friend who was in hospital who broke a leg, saying, I hope you get better, LOL. It didn't work.

Rihanna, Rude Boy here on Interbeats Radio. We're talking about emojis today. Have you ever used any in the wrong context, shall we say, and got in trouble? 07-434-146-193. Danny's texting, and I hate the thumbs up emoji with a passion. It comes across so sarcastic and dismissive. That's right, you tell him, Danny. But I have sent my kiss, a boss a kiss. Am I going to jail? I'm not a lawyer, but don't leave town. Mark from Biggleswade, I used an aubergine in a message about my vegetable garden. My daughter immediately told me to stop using it. I had no idea why. And Sarah from Kempton, I used the, well, I think this is a crying with laughter emoji, but she thought it was a very sad crying thing. And she's, when her friend sent her a text that said her dog died, she sent a crying laughter emoji, which is not cool. Let me know what you do. Apart from not feeling like dancing. We've got Flip It and Reverse It coming up in 10 minutes here on Interbeats Radio.

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Scissor Sisters, I Don't Feel Like Dancing here. It is 12:31 on Tuesday, the 25th of August. I hope you're well. In 10 minutes, we've got to flip it and reverse it. Big mention to Adrian, the tipper driver, who just sent me a kissy, wink, smiley kiss face. Do I report it to management?

you don't know how to use an emoji or you're very confused with it, I'll let you know. But Linda from Shefford sent my mum, she said, I sent my mum a poo emoji because I thought it was a chocolate ice cream. She was very confused when I said I hoped she'd enjoyed her dessert. Yuck. Let me know, 07434146193. Do you use the emojis incorrectly? Do you even know what they are? Let me know here on Interbeats Radio.

0: talking, but you're going home alone, aren't you? Because I'm not
1: here for your rent. Interbeats Radio, Pink, you and your hand. And as you're using your hand to text, we're talking about emojis at the moment. So apparently the crying, laughing face is too old-fashioned for young people, so they're using the skull face. So not necessarily deaf anymore, it means I'm dead, as in that's so funny. Come on, keep up with the kids, people. Gary from Sandy thought the shrugging shoulders meant no problem. When people are asking for help, that means no, that means I don't care. I don't care. The most confusing one is the hands together one. Some people think they're praying hands, some people saying thank you, or some people saying a high five. How do you use yours? Because Janet from Amptill for years thought that the praying one was a high five. I've been congratulating people on funerals for a very long time. So she thought it was praying, but actually just giving a high five to say you've been to a funeral. This is Interbeats. I'm going to play one more song and then we are going to flip it and reverse it. This is Heaven, DJ Sammy. Baby, you're-

0: Into Beats, DJ Sammy, Heaven. It is 12:41, and as it is 12:41, and it's my show, it is time for...
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0: This is where we take three songs and flip and reverse them around, and you have to guess the name of the artist and the song just for a bit of fun. You can join in on 07434 146 193, but also if you can't remember that number, just download our app Interbeats Radio, have us in your pocket all the time, and at bottom right you can just hit that and then you can message the studio. How easy is that? So let's have a first listen, then I'll give you a clue. And we'll have another listen.

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1: If you think you know the answer, 07434146193. What are the name of the artists and the songs, please? Now, I'm surprised that the middle one sounds very similar to it going forwards and backwards. And the last one, you've totally got to get that one. So the clue is release. And I say I go high at the end because it's a question mark. Release? That is your clue today. And let's have another listen.

The hint is release. 07434146193. Come on, play along on your lunch break just for a bit of kudos points and use our app as well to message us. I'm going to play a song, then we'll have another listen.

That's Hero featuring Joseph Scott, Chad Kroeger, here on Interbeats. If you just joined us, welcome. We're in the thick of Flip It and Reverse at the moment already. Chaz has got 1.5, Danny's got 2, Trevor's got 1, and Sam's got 0.5 at the moment. Thanks, Chad. Right, the clue for today's Flip It and Reverse It is release. Let's have a listen. Flip it and reverse.

The clue is release, and you can contact us on 07434 146 193, or even easier, download our app Interbeats Radio, and bottom right you can message. I'm going to play two songs back to back. I'll give you one more listen to the hints before the top of the hour.

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Eminem without me. Top artist, but I do still love listening to techno with Moby. Just saying. It is 5 minutes to one already on Tuesday, 25th of August. You listen to me, David Clark, for the lunchtime show here every weekday, 12 till 2. We're going to hear the clue for Flip It and Reverse It. Philip has joined us with 1 point. Sam's got half a point. Trevor's got one. Danny may have three. May. And Shaz has got 1.5. If you want to join in, 07434 146 193. The hint is release. Let's have a listen. Flip it and reverse it.

How many did you get? Name the artist and the songs. 07434-146-193. WhatsApp is that through there. Or go to the Interbeats app as well, Interbeats Radio, and you can do a message, send us a message to the studio. One more song, then you get the answers before the top of the hour.

0: Deep Blue Something. Breakfast at Tiffany's is 1 minute to one here on Interbeats Radio. So let's get the answers, shall we? Remember, the clue is release, and that question mark is very important. So let's have a listen.
1: The

the best name in the business, Engelbert Humperdinck, Release Me. And Free, All Right Now. It's all right now. Well done to everyone who joined in and got that, and if you're playing at home as well. But Danny did get three, and the prize for this, there is a prize. You get to choose a song for the second hour. So Danny, if you want to WhatsApp me on 07434146193, if you've got a song and it's appropriate, remember, radio friendly, I will play it for you next hour. Congratulations. Right, top of the hour. I'll be here for another hour. I've got a brand new record of the week, so do not go anywhere. This is Interbeats Radio.

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It is Tuesday, the 25th of August. It's 8 minutes past one. I hope you're well. You listen to the Lunchtime Show here every weekday, 12 till 2. And that was Queen, and like me, I'm not greedy, but I do want it all. The next song is chosen by a listener. Well done. So Danny played along to Flip It and Reverse It and got all three. And if you play along tomorrow, you too can choose a song for the second hour, as long as it's radio friendly, of course. So Danny, well done for getting all three. Okay, and spelling it almost correctly as well. This one is for you. This is Red Alert, Basement Jacks, great pick as well. You listen to Interbeats Radio with me, David Clark.

Interbeat, a radio with me, David Clark. Casey and the Sunshine Band, That's the Way I Like It. We're talking about emojis. Have you ever used them in the wrong way? Because supposedly you send a work colleague a text now with a wink, kiss with a heart. It can be misconstrued as sexual harassment. So Sharon from Bedford, I sent a peach to my mum because she'd bought some fruit. My teenage son nearly dropped his phone when he saw it. So just so you know, if you are sending peach emojis, you are actually meaning that's a bottom, as in a human bottom. And Kevin from Rushton, I thought the, how do I explain this one, with a grimace meant a big friendly smile. Apparently it means you've made a terrible mistake, which explains a lot of my messages. Let me know, 07434 146 193, or send us a message. Excuse me, I had to swallow that. By the app, you'd go to Google Play or go to the Apple App Store, search for Interbeats Radio, bottom right. It is our WhatsApp. You send us a studio message, that'd be really nice. This is David Bowie. Let's dance.

David Bowie, Let's Dance. Did you know the band behind that was by Nile Rodgers? And they only really needed to record it once. That's how good they were. Talking about dancing, on Sunday, if you're not doing anything because of the bank holiday weekend, on Sunday, come and see me and the Breakfast Show host DJ Steve-O play Reggae Fest. We're playing at the football club in Wootton. Family friendly, all day fun. Steve and I, we're DJing reggae from 2 till 8. And then our very own Apollo Dan is going to be taking over from inside, playing lots of soca, dancehall and everything cool. There's Jamaican Kitchen, the Smashburg Kitchen, ice cream truck, all sorts of stuff. And it's all entries free and all proceeds go to Alzheimer's. So thank you for that, for having us as well. So Sunday, 2 o'clock onwards, get there, bring a deck chair and have some fun.

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Share the Shoop Shoop song. Do you ever remember the Mermaids film? If you've never seen it, check it out. Bob Hoskins, Cher, Christina Ricci, and Winona Ryder. What a great cast. It's all about swimming and stuff and love things. It's good though, good film. Right, as it is 22 minutes past one on Interbeats Radio, it's time for my record of the week, and this one is an absolute tune. This is by House of Fire, FYAH, and it's called Queen. It's a reggae fusion honouring the women who shape their world, and they're made up of two members of Musical Youth and two former members of UB40. So you can tell exactly what genre it is anyway. So if you like it and you want to comment on it, 07434 146 193, or send us a message to the studio via our app Interbeats Radio. Let's have a listen and see what you think.

Interbeats Radio. That's my record of the week, House of Fire, FYAH, Queen. And I've mentioned Reggae Fest, and I played this, and I mentioned Apollo Dan. I must have mentioned his name three times, like Candyman. And he's appeared saying he's going to be having that on his show as well. So make sure you lock into Apollo Dan's show. Of course you do. If you want to know more about that song and more about behind the scenes of Interbeats and what I do for the studio, go on to Instagram, David Clark Radio, all one word, that's David Clark with me, and also go on there and make sure you follow Interbeats Radio as well. But now it's life's a roller coaster.

to Beats Radio. It's 1:33, or 33 minutes past one if you'd like to. Tuesday, 25th of August, you listen to me, David Clark, here for the Lunchtime Show every weekday, 12 till 2. That, of course, was the cause. What can I do? The problem with this sounds so sweet and lovely, but essentially, this person is dragging on and wanting and yearning for someone who's not reciprocating. Haven't slept in days, haven't spoken in ages, what can I do to... No, it's not you. Kick them to the curb and get someone you deserve. How about that? Yeah. I don't know why I did the fist thing. Talking of fist things, we're talking about emojis today. Brian from Clapham, I used the drooling emoji after someone sent me a picture of their newborn. I thought it meant adorable. My wife confiscated my phone. Yeah, you can't do that. Julie from Bedford, I thought the upside down smiley face was just a happy face upside down. Apparently it's for sarcasm, and I've been accidentally sarcastic for years. Join the club, but not accidentally. I love sarcasm. You do whatever you want. And then Tony from Wootton. He sent what can only be described as a devil smiley face. That's purple. When people are active in the loin area. To my work colleague after beating him at golf. His wife saw it and suddenly I had some explaining to do. Yes, be careful with those emojis. 07434146193. Have you ever used the emojis incorrectly? And what happened? This is Fatboy Slim, Praise You. Coming up in 5 minutes' time, we've got the Ballad Belter, of course, here on Interbeats Radio.

Interbeats Radio, Fats and Small Turnaround. We're talking about emojis used wrong at the moment. Now, Rob from Bedford, I understand this one. He thought the OK emoji, and that's all I can say, is like the six, meant OK, but his mate told him it could mean all sorts of things now. So he said he's going back to using words. I agree. The emojis are very, can be very misconstrued, and basically they all are rude now. All rude, rude, rude. Do not use the aubergine emoji ever or ever. Right, it is Tuesday. It is 42 minutes past one. It is time for Ballad Bell Time. Please do grab anything near you and use it as a microphone and sing your hearts out. If you want to pick a ballad belter, go onto my Instagram on David Clark Radio. Send me a message and I will do my best to get you a ballad belter. But this one I've chosen today, and I do love a bit of Daniel Bedingfield. So sing as loud as you want, as out of key as you need to, because I will be doing the same. This is your ballad belter for today. If you're

Winter Beats Radio. That was today's Ballad Belter. There'll be same one. We'll do your Ballad Belter on Thursday at the same time. If you want to get involved and want to pick a Ballad Belter for you to sing your heart out on radio, go to Instagram, David Clark Radio. Send me a message. And also, while you're there, make sure you follow Interbeats Radio. And talking of emojis, Mr. Cake Man, Shane himself, has sent emoji thinking he's very funny. But I know full well, Mr. Cake Man, you do not grow vegetables and it is not raining.

0: Interbeats Radio. We've got time for a few more songs before top of the hour, but don't go anywhere. We've got some great music coming up, some great DJs and presenters. And then at 7 till 9 tomorrow, breakfast show with DJ Steve-O. Then 9 till 12, Frenchie. And then me again, you lucky people. Michelle Gale's Sweetness. The only reason why I didn't mind watching EastEnders when Mum used to watch it religiously when we were kids was Michelle Gale. Thank you.
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As always, join in for the Flip It and Reverse It. Tomorrow, same thing. We've got a brand new Flip It and Reverse It. 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And we're going to talk about some fun stuff. 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
1: 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Yeah.

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This is the Drive Time Show with your guest DJ, DJ Stacey Bass. And how are you all doing today? You'll be riding along with me as we take it back in time Tuesday today with some old school classics in soul, funk, all the way from the 70s and up to keep you uplifted and in that uplifted spirit while you're driving home. 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Like to send a big shout out to Ronnie T. Great show. The track that's playing is Roses Are Red by the Mac Band. And the next track coming up is Hanging on a String by Loose Ends. Don't touch that dial.

Hanging on a String by Loose End, a classic, classic track there. We love a bit of classic soul to keep the vibe up while you're driving. And that's why I've picked these tracks. Next one coming up for you is the Fatback Bang.

right here on the Drive Time Show with Take You Back Tuesday. This is DJ Stacey Bass, and if you've just locked in, do not touch that dial, because we are going down memory lane with all of the classic soul tracks, keep you uplifted and keep you bubbling while you're driving. Next track coming up is Never Too Much by Luther Vandross.

07434 146 193 is the number to text in if you'd like a shout out. And remember, do not text while you're driving.

And I've had a text in for a shout out. So this shout out goes to DJ Dave, DJ One, Val Dennis, and Maria and CJ. Pick up yourself, guys. I'm glad you're enjoying the show. The next track coming up today on Take You Back Tuesday is Good Times by Chic.

07434146193 for a shout out. 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

And if you've just joined us, you are locked in to the Drive Time Show with DJ Stacey Bass, and we are doing Take You Back Tuesday, where we're going through some of the classic soulful tracks that keep you going while you're driving. And this one coming up is one of my favorites, and I hope you like it too. This is Sherelle with Saturday Love.

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0: Absolute classic banger, old time soul track. And next coming up, we have Back Together Again, Roberta Flack and Danny Hathaway. Or rather, should I say Donny Hathaway? We're just trying to keep the vibe up while you're driving. Enjoy the weather and enjoy the vibes.

Guys, we have a new text line number. It is 07434 146 193. 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And we're coming up to just quarter to the hour, and boy, does time fly when you're having

Yes, that was Fool's Paradise by Melissa Morgan. And a big shout out to DJ Dave. You are locked into Interbeats Radio 106.5 FM. This is the Drive Time Show with DJ Stacey Bass, and we are doing Take You Back Tuesday. Next track coming up, absolute funk, and I love her voice. This is Gwen McRae with All the Love.

All This Love That I'm Giving by Gwen McCrae. Just coming up to 5 p.m. And if you've just joined us, this is the Drive Time Show. I am the guest DJ, Stacey Bass. And we are doing Take You Back Tuesday. So the next track that I'm going to play comes from a movie. It is the soundtrack of one of the songs in the movie. It's from the 80s and I absolutely love this movie. It was my favourite film. I still love it till today. It was called Breaking and it was about the break dancers. Well, this track is by Ollie and Jerry and it's called Breaking, There's No Stopping Us.

an absolute classic track from the Breaking Movie. And yes, this is from the 80s, in the time of the body popping and the breakdancing. This track would have gone viral if we had mobile phones and the internet at the time. Next track coming up needs no introduction. I'll play it. If you know, you know. I wonder how many of you know the words. Haha. Text in and let me know. Not while you're driving, of course. The number is 0743 4146 193. Get a load of this.

And yes, that was Rapper's Delight by the Sugar Hill Gang. And I've had a message from DJ Dave, and he would like to dedicate that track to Tony, DJ One in Chingford, and shout them out. Big up yourself, guys. Dave has also said he knows all the words to that track. So I guess you are a rapper too then, Dave. And next track coming up is music by Eric Sermon.

0: music by Eric Sermon featuring Marvin Gaye. Absolutely love the samples in that song. Next track coming up from Michael Jackson, it is PYT.
1: You know, you make me feel so good inside.

And that was Pretty Young Thing by Michael Jackson. Of course, it's off the Thriller album. An absolutely brilliant track. Love that album to death. You and I could And we're going to move towards the late 80s now with a favourite track of mine, and I hope you guys like it too. I wonder if you can remember it. It's by De La Soul, and it's called Me, Myself and I.

De La Soul there with Me, Myself and I. 1989 classic hip-hop soul track there. And we're moving up towards the 90s, the early 90s here. Next track is Faith Evans with Love Like This.

Love Like This by Faith Evans. And if you've just finished work and you've just got in your car, you are listening to The Drive Time Show. I am the guest DJ today, Stacey Bass, and I'm bringing you Take You Back Tuesday, where we go through some of the classic soulful hip hop kind of tracks that keep you going while you're driving. The text line number is 0743 4146 193, if you want to send a text in to shout out your favourite person. Next coming up is Ain't Nobody by Chaka Khan.

All Night Long by Lionel Richie. And the next one coming up today is another classic from the same era. It is Rhythm of the Night by Debarge.

Rhythm of the Night by DeBarge. I tell you, I loved the video to this song. If you haven't seen it, go check it out. They've got the best dancing in here ever. Next track coming up, You're the One for Me by the D-Train. We're going back old school.

So we have the Superman, DJ Soups and the Rhythm Knights in the house for Bass Bangers and Bars coming up at 6 p.m. So don't touch that dial. Gonna move over to the 80s for a bit. We've Got to Have Your Love by Mantronics next. And if you hear any chatting in the background, it's the rude DJs that have come into the studio to do set up for their set.

Got to Have Your Love by Mantronics. Back to the 80s. We're jumping all over the shop this session, because we are now moving a little bit forward with this next track by Inner City, and it's called Good Life.

And I've had a text in from Apollo Dan. Big up yourself, Apollo. He's loving the classic tracks and would like to send a big shout out to his broski John, who is listening in. Big up yourself, John, and big up yourself, Apollo Dan.

So I've got a request to do a big shout out to John Claypole White, and that is coming from your broski Apollo Dan. He wants to shout you out and big you up, and also big up yourself, Apollo Dan.

We're coming up to the last 15 minutes, or 10 minutes really, of the show. And I'd like to dedicate that track to Birdie, Kia and Pasha. The next track coming up, a real time classic. It is Ride On Time by Black Box.

So that was Ride On Time with Black Box. And we have a great show coming up after this at 6 p.m. with Soups and Rhythm Nights with Bass Bars and Bangers. So don't touch that dial. Make sure you stay locked in so you can listen to what's going to happen on that show. It will be fire. The next track coming up is Funky Town by Lips Inc. We're going back a bit for the last 10 minutes. Back to the old school. I hope you've enjoyed your drive time show today. We have been playing music. We have called it Taking You Back Tuesday. And we are taking you back with the next track. Like to send a big shout out to Selector Woo, and that's from DJ Dave. Big up yourself, Selector Woo.

Well, that was Funky Town by Lip Sync. And we're coming up to the last 5 minutes of the show. But you haven't got rid of me that easily, because I'll be back at 8 o'clock till 10 with Into Talent, the show where we bring all of the local artists in Bedford to the radio so you can hear the talent in our own hometown.

keep it locked, remember, because at 6 p.m. we have Bass Bars and Bangers with the Rhythm Nights and the Soups. Great mixes, great bangers and great bars. Won't you take me down? Next track coming up, and the last track for the night, is going to be New Attitude by Patti LaBelle. It's been a great show. I hope you've all enjoyed it, and I hopefully will be back next week as the guest DJ on Tuesday for Take You Back Tuesday with the Drive Time Show. Have a great evening and goodbye.

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0: 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Soups. Super. DJ Soups. Live right now on Interbeats. You know that voice. This is the MCKIE. Kai. Riding with my boys.
1: Yes, yes, yes. What's happening, Interbeats listeners? This is your boy Soups.
2: And this is your boy Rhythm Night.
1: Yes, man, we're on a new set time, man. How exciting is this?
2: I can't believe it, mate.
1: We're here, it's daylight outside. It's absolutely fantastic, man.
2: 6 to 8 every Tuesday.
1: 6 to 8 every Tuesday is a new set time. So if you don't know, I'm the boy Soups. Yeah, I just like to have a bit of fun. The show's called Bass Bangers and Bars. Me and Rhythm Night, affectionately known as RK.
2: Yeah,
1: we just have a lot of fun on here. So we hope we're going to entertain you on your drive time home. If you want to get your shout outs and requests in, what's the number, brother?
2: So you can do it on the app, but if you want the number as well, it's 07434 146 193.
1: Go on, one more time for them.
2: 07434 146 193.
1: So just to let you know, you can only actually message us on WhatsApp. There's no text messages going on at the moment. So let us know what you're doing, what you're saying, and what you want playing, and we'll get you covered. Remember, you can download the app on any of your app stores, Interbeats, and get that, and you can get your messages done on there too.
2: I'm buzzing, mate. I can't believe we're on a Tuesday too.
1: Tuesday, boys. Yes, man. So we're looking forward to hearing from you. As I say, get your messages in. Let us know where you are. You know, if you're cruising around town with your crew, let us know. If you're cooking food for the kids in the kitchen, let us know. You can also, do you know they can send picture messages through?
2: I didn't know that, but
1: yeah,
2: that's a shout.
1: Yeah, man, they can send us some picture messages through.
2: Actually, tell a lie, I do know, because someone sent a picture
1: of
2: the cat,
1: didn't they? Oh, they did the cat last time. Big up, Soph, man. Big up, Soph. Yeah, so, get your messages in, get your pictures in, and let us know what you're saying, man. All right, we're going to start off with a bit of garage tonight, old school UK garage, and then we're going to go on to some new school garage, and then we're going to move it into the grime. Everyone loves a bit of grime, eh, bruv?
2: Every day's grime day for me.
1: Every day's grime. So as I say, this is Soups and Rhythm Night, the Bass Bangers and Bars show. Let's get it cracking. I've got an amazing dub plate here. Listen to this.

We're coming in heavy, Supes. We're coming in heavy. Keep the beat steady. K to the I to the E to the. Yeah! Oh my gosh.

0: What an absolutely fantastic dub plate that is, brother.
1: I mean, that definitely gets your Tuesday evening started, doesn't it?
0: Yeah, mate, I am buzzing for that one. Big up MC Kai for that one.
1: What a banger.
0: I know that is a banger. So where's these messages at, man? Let us know where you are, what you're doing, man. We want to know. We're going to have a lot of fun in the studio tonight, that's for sure.
1: Mate, it's like a dream. Tuesdays, 6 till 8, you couldn't ask for anything better.
0: You couldn't ask for anything better, man. So what you can expect, the name of the show, Bass, Bangers and Bars. You know, I might even drop a few lyrics tonight if you guys are lucky. Let me see some fire emojis in the chat if you want to see some bars. And we'll get it going. Man, I'm looking forward to this weekend, man. Do you know it's Carnival this weekend?
1: Oh, is it?
0: Yeah, mate, yeah, Carnival, yeah, yeah. Mate. I can't wait. Who are you guys? Anyone going to the Carnival in London? Yeah, I can't wait. I'm going down there with Kai, the Rampage Sound System. It's going to be sick,
1: man. That's going to be mega.
0: Yeah, mate, it's going to be mega. So, yeah, we're going to do some mixing. I just wanted to let this tune play out, man. I'm absolutely over the moon with that one. That one was Flo, MC Kai.
1: You generally couldn't ask. That was a banging tune. The bass on that was filth.
0: Banging. Right. Who knows this one?
1: Oh, yeah.
0: Oh, yeah.

0: Yeah, mate, you don't want to tune out of this one because we got you covered. Don't you worry about that.
1: I mean, I feel like this song is quite, call it fate.
0: Call it
1: meant to be on a Tuesday, mate. That's what's happening.
0: Yeah, that is right. Meant to be. Meant to be. I'm taking this one back.
1: That needs a reload. The vocals on this are just...
0: Yeah, banging. Call it fate, Richie Dan. Yeah, big up Stacey Bass for the last show. Absolutely fantastic. She'll be back again after.
1: You know what she says. Don't touch that dial.
0: Don't touch that dial. Right, let's get rolling. Let's get crack-a-lacking. It's your boy Suits.
1: And it's your boy Rhythm Knight.
0: Let's go.

Yo, it's your boy Soups. I'm gonna drop a few bars, man. Listen, yo, I'm a bad bubble boy, boy. Bad bubble boy, boy. I'm a bad bubble boy, boy. Listen, yo.

0: I absolutely love this track, man. This one's big, innit?
1: It needs a reload, man.
0: It needed a reload. Masquerade, the K Warren mix.
1: Banger.
0: K Warren, absolutely fantastic producer.

0: Just so you know, if you want to see what's going on in the studio, I am live streaming on Facebook and Mixcloud. You can get me on most socials at Soups DJ. 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You can see the energy that's going on in the studio. You can also catch it at Rhythm Night's TikTok. Your TikTok, yeah?
1: Yeah, we're live right now, Rhythm Night.
0: Yeah, if you want to see the energy in the studio for yourself, or you've

0: In case you don't know, this is Dancehall Queen. What a track this is, eh, bro?
1: I mean, if you don't know what this tune is,
0: you just don't know music, man. This is from the film Dancehall Queen, Beanie Man, Marcia. Yeah, man, we're getting ready for Carnival. Next week, by the way, I'm going to have the Carnival Come Down show. It's going to be bass.
1: Oh, it's going to be mental,
0: it's going to be a lot of dancehall and stuff like that. So keep it locked.

0: up.
1: Yo, what a track that is, man.
2: Oh, mate. Dreams are made of that tune. Yeah. What a tune.
1: Oh, mate, have you seen the movie, the film? Dancehall Queen, yeah.
2: I don't know if I have.
1: I like, yeah. I've spent a lot of time in Jamaica, so I didn't need the subtitles for it, but you probably do, bruv.
2: I think I'm showing my age, yeah, to be fair. It sounds like an absolute
1: It was a classic. Right, just so you guys know the number. What's the number, bruv? Get your messages, your texts, your shout-outs in.
2: The number is 07-434-146-193.
1: Go on, one more time. So they have got no excuses not to message in.
2: No excuses. It's 07-434-146-193. Get their messages in. I want to know what you're doing.

0: Yo, what's happening, Zach? Loving the tunes. Whilst doing deliveries, big guy Zach.
1: Couldn't be anything better. Doing deliveries while listening to bass bangers and bars.
0: Bass bangers and bars at Interbeats. Good to have you here, brother. We hope the driving isn't too much. It's a nice time now. There shouldn't be too much traffic around in Bedford, eh?
1: Hopefully there's a bit of air conditioning in the van.
0: Air conditioning in the van, yeah, for sure. Yeah, yeah, good to have you joining us, Zach. Anyone else want to get your shouts outs, requests, what you want, what you're doing, what you're saying and what you want playing? The number is 07434146193, but you can only message through WhatsApp. So don't be sending messages in text messages because we can't receive them, unfortunately. So WhatsApp, what's the number one more time, bruv?
1: It's 07434146193.
0: And we big up everyone around town, big up the delivery drivers, and big up Zach, and big up everyone else.

kitchen, whatever. Send us some pictures. WhatsApp, let us know. 07434146193. That is 07434146193. It's a new number. Let us know what you're doing. Send them pictures in. Show us the fun that you're having.

0: Yeah. We're missing out a lot of shout outs. Let's get them in. Big up Zach, big up Dave, big up Dan, big up Adrian, Scott, Philip, Shane, Danny, David, 528, Evie, Tracy, everyone locked in, locked on. Big up the whole Interbeats family. We love you all. And by the way, what a fantastic charity event there was on the weekend down at the Tiger in Bedford for Sue Ryder. We raised over £1,000, which is absolutely fantastic. That's some great money there, eh, bruv?
1: That's a lot of money. Fair play to
0: everyone.
1: That is
0: a lot of money. Yeah, I felt like I was doing it. Yeah, I've done a lot. I was DJing, I was hosting, I was on the barbecue. I
1: did feel like Wayne looked stressed when he was on
0: Wayne
1: that barbie.
0: Yeah, Wayne did look stressed. He just kept drinking and kept drinking and kept drinking to try and get over the stress. And then he was like, Soups, I can't do the barbie anymore, bruv.
1: He said that to me. As soon as I arrived, he's like, Liam, can you take over, please?
0: Oh, man. So I wasn't even first choice on the barbie. That's not even the one. I thought he loved me and he was like, Soups, you're the man. I heard you lived in Australia and you're great on the barbecue. No, that wasn't the one. He just wanted to get off of the barbie.
1: The stress.
0: Yeah, but he had a fantastic set. True Sounds. Yeah, there was Ronnie. Yeah, there was just Alex. Yeah, everyone. Dazza. Everyone absolutely killed it. The best thing about it is there was just every DJ brought a different genre. So if what one person was playing wasn't your thing, the next person was, and people were up dancing around in the sun, in the garden.
1: And it was a good atmosphere, man. All the people that come down, they were loving it. Every DJ.
0: Yeah, they were. Yeah, we had the raffle, the DJs. It was absolutely fantastic. Right, I'm going to play one last new KG track. And actually, if you don't know, Rhythm Night here, he's not only a fantastic host with me, he's also a fantastic producer. Yeah. So I'm going to play a tune that it was basically the first tune that he ever sent out. And MC Kai, everyone knows Kai, the F, the L, the Y, the B,
1: hard.
0: The I, the Soups, the Kai, they got you flying high. So yeah, this is called Inside by Rhythm Night. Go on, you introduce it.
1: Well, it's Inside by Rhythm Night, featuring Bethany, featuring MC Kai. Do you know what? It was an absolute pleasure. Just even the fact getting the song out and then MC Kai saying, do you know what? I want to drop some bars on this.
0: I'm feeling that one, yeah, man. Imagine that, one of the first beats you've ever put out in public. You've got MC Kai going, whoa, go on, this is banging.
1: I still feel like it's a dream. I think at some point I'm going to wake up and go, oh, it's all a dream.
0: Yeah, it's all a dream. Right, let's get it going. This is Inside.
1: Banger.
0: Banger. And then we're going to get into some grime.

0: What an absolutely fantastic track that was, bruv. Well done on the production on that one. MC Kai getting involved too.
1: Yeah, mate. I couldn't ask for anything better. What a tune.
0: Yeah. Right, the time's just gone 7, so it's time for the news. Ding dong, ding dong. Soups and Rhythm Night are absolutely killing it. Let's go. Let's go into some grime.
1: Yeah.

0: Yes. Look who's locked in. Dazza's locked in. He says, it's my boy Soups and RK. Rhythm Nights. Who's the next one?
1: Got a man himself, Scott.
0: Scotty blowing up the speakers.

0: Gotta take this one back from the top, brother. This is another one of Rhythm Nights. We're gonna play a few of his tunes tonight just so you guys can get involved, so you can see what Rhythm Nights all about. He's not just a handsome face that stands next to me and talks a little bit.
1: No. I mean, you're the first person and probably the last that will ever say that.
0: Yeah.
1: I'll take that.
0: Yeah, I did see some pictures of you when you was younger as well, yeah.
1: Yeah, I was a bit shocking.
0: Yeah, shocking's a good word. Yeah, so this is another beat of Rhythm Nights. We're big up all the Interbeats family locked in. There's messages coming in. Big up all the listeners. So I'm Soups. Next to me
1: is Rhythm Night.
0: Yeah, and we are your new resident hosts on a Tuesday, 6 to 8pm. Yeah, we don't just play the same music, man. We mix it up. Next week, it's going to be the come down of the carnival.
1: Yeah,
0: I'm going to play some dancehall, yeah, bassall, sort of EDM. It's going to be a mad mix, actually.
1: It's going to be a good set, though, man. I'm looking forward to it.
0: Yeah, me too. I've been wanting to do it for a while, but, you know, trying to get all the swear words out of songs these days is hard work. And anyone who's into dancehall knows, you know, wind your and all this and that.
1: There's a lot of swear words in dancehall.
0: Yeah, but the one thing is, it also, like, people think it sounds provocative, like, you know, romantically provocative, but they're actually just talking about dancing.
1: Just
0: giving it some of that.
1: I wouldn't give up your day job.
0: No, I've got white boy dance moves, man.
1: Obviously.
0: Well, when I get drunker, yeah, then I've got rude boy dance moves.
1: The listeners didn't see that, but I'm telling you now,
0: TikTok, you can see that.
1: They'll leave. I think they've left.
0: Why in the bumper? Ruga, why in the bumper? Yeah, so this is what the show's about. It's just energy and jokes, man. We have a lot of fun in here, don't we, bro?
1: It's just every Tuesday. I love it, mate. I love it. This is what I look forward to every week.
0: Yeah, me too, man. To come into the Tuesday 6 to 8 is a fantastic
1: time. What a blessing.
0: Yeah, we were on, if you don't know, we were on 10 till midnight on a Monday. Yeah, yeah. And it was hard.
1: It was still lively, but it was lively.
0: I mean, if I'm sure there were people listening, but even if they weren't, we were having a fantastic time in here. We just turned the speakers all the way up, and just get into it, man. Just get into it. So what? There's less than 45 minutes left, guys. Get your shout outs, some requests in. We got Stacey Bass coming up again next. The resident, she's just absolutely killing everything at the moment, man. I mean, wherever she is.
1: She's got a radio voice, honestly. When you tune into her radio, it's just sweet, peaceful, smooth. Oh, she's got a great radio voice.
0: Yeah, and everyone knows her around here. She gets sent... So, by the way, guys, Stacey gets sent a lot of beats from you guys, you local Bedford guys. I want some beats. I want some tunes from you guys so I can start playing them on the show. What does she call it?
1: Into talent.
0: So I want to see the talent from Bedford. So you can get me on socials, Soups DJ, link me, send me your tunes, and I'll get them played on the radio. Don't you worry about that. We've had some fantastic guests down here lately. If you think you can match them for bars, let's get on to it, eh?
1: I mean, yeah, if you want me making you a tune as well, get in contact with me, man, Rhythm Night. I'll make you a banger.
0: As you've
1: of
0: just
1: a tune.
0: Seen, Rhythm Night make some banging tunes. If you're a vocalist and you're like, oh, I don't know any producers, or I can't go anywhere with this, Rhythm Night.
1: I'm here.
0: Just search him.
1: I'm waiting.
0: Or Soups, and I'll put you in touch with him if Rhythm Night is too long. You know what I mean? How do you spell Rhythm? And what is it, Night with an N or a K? It's with a K. But Soups DJ, S-O-U-P-S DJ on all the socials, wherever you are, you'll find me. Rhythm Night, how'd you spell it?
1: R-I-D-D-I-M-K-N-I-G-H-T. It's like Knight in Shining Armour.
0: Knight in Shining Armour. And his missus is here and her eyes are lighting up because he's her Knight in Shining Armour.
1: To be fair.
0: And she says...
2: I like it a lot.
1: I'm probably in a naughty book, so I just spent a lot of money on some DJ decks.
0: I know, you just bought some decks, didn't you? So you can help me down here, which is absolutely fantastic.
1: She's giving me evils. Look away.
0: She actually is giving evils as well. Right, big up all the listeners. I hope you're having as much fun as we are. I'm going to play the next one. This is one of my guys. I want to try and get... I've actually been speaking to Kai about trying to get Devilman on. I absolutely love... Devilman and Elro and all the other boys in the crew, but Devilman just does it for me, man.
1: I would definitely be fangirling in the studio with Devilman.
0: Yeah. Right, let's get going.
3: Angels cool. And demons keep switching over like
0: angels
3: seasons.
0: And demons, Devilman.
3: Angels and demons keep switching over like seasons. Feelings and emotions got me.

0: angels and demons. Keep switching over like seasons. Feelings and emotions got me feeling wavy like oceans. Dedication and devotion, that's the formula, that's the potion. Gotta keep things in motion, my heart's always been frozen.
1: She likes to pick and choose. New purses, different shoes. New purchase, different dude.
2: There's never a wrong day for Ring My Bell. Featuring H, what a tune!

0: We got a spitter in the house. We got a spitter in the house. I've just been played a Bad Boy tune downstairs, brother.
1: I think you need to get on the mic right now.
0: I do. I think you need to get on the mic, bruv. I think you need to get on the mic, man. That was a bad tune.
1: I think you need to put Soof to shame, mate. Get on the mic. Show us how it's done.
0: Time out, he says.
1: The pressure has got to him.
0: But he's going to be coming on soon, onto the show. He's meeting Stacey tonight. Going to have a nice talk. But yeah, that was a big tune, the one I just heard. I'm not going to say the name because I heard you keep it on the DL at the moment. But keep it locked into Beats. This massive, innit? Rise up tree like gal with triplets.

0: Yeah. So we're coming up to, 25 minutes left of the show. You having fun tonight, bruv?
1: I mean, mate, they really don't lie. When time flies when you're having fun,
0: it does,
1: man.
0: I keep looking at the time going, geez, like this time's flying. The last one, Love, Life, Live Large, was obviously Dizzy and Chip.
1: That was a tune, man. The beat on that, the instruments. Oh,
0: the instruments. I'm feeling ones like this, like the ones that you make now, like the grime that's not, it's less energetic.
1: It's like
0: but
1: I was saying.
0: Production is on point.
1: Yeah, like I was saying to Stacey earlier, like liquid, sort of slow grime. It's just.
0: Yeah, man. If you're a spitter to this as well, you can really get your point across. That's what I like about, a lot of them, like Dave, for example. Santan Dave, he goes on like slow tunes, not a lot of bass. Then he doesn't mess with the EQs on the mics. It's just his voice. You know when there's a bass heavy tune, the MCs they take the bass out of their voice so it doesn't clash. And I think that's why Dave works so well, because he picks these tunes that don't have a lot of bass in and you can get the full clarity of his voice. It's like he's talking to you like a storytelling mode, man.
1: And the thing is, you let the talent speak for itself.
0: Exactly.
1: The bars he produces are just pure talent.
0: Yeah, that's it. And you're not fighting over the bass to get that point across. Vapor was saying the same kind of thing the other week. It was too loud in here.
1: Yeah.
0: That's why when we played your tune, he went in. You saw his hand giving it all.
1: Do you know what gassed me up? As soon as that tune came on, he said, "Yeah, this is my tune."
0: Me.
1: I was like, "Yeah."
0: Stallion said the thing last week as well, didn't he?
1: Yeah, mate.
0: Everyone's feeling that.
1: I
0: tune.
1: Keep saying it every time. It's like a dream, mate. It's like a dream.
0: Yeah. Right. What's the next one we're gonna load in? Pilot. We're gonna load in Pilot now.
1: That's a tune.
0: Yeah, mate. Z Dot and Yizzy.
1: Suits, mate. You just play, like you said, like the show's called. You just play bangers. You have some sick bars.
0: You still haven't got it right. It's bass, bangers and bars. We've only been doing this for like a couple of months now.
1: I think I'm going to mess it up every time.
0: You are. Bass, bangers and bars. The Suits and Rhythm Night Show. Big up everyone in the studio. Big up all the energy. Big up all the listeners. Everyone locked in, locked on, into Beats. Remember, download the app, man. Download the app and it don't matter where you are, you can listen to it. You can get your messages in. You can join in the fun and you can have as much fun as we're having in the studio. Right, let's get this one going. Go!

0: Reload that, mate. Reload that. This tune's back in the GTA cheat codes. I hope everyone heard that, because I definitely did.
1: L1, L2, right one, right two.

0: Yeah, so the next one I'm going to play Through Ball. As we're on Graham, I'm going to play the 0121. For you, those of you who don't know what that means, this is the Birmingham version. I'm from London, right? And I should back up the London boys, but I've got to be honest, man. The Birmingham boys absolutely blew the London boys away, like Chip and... Who was it? P Money. And...
1: Mate, as soon as I saw you loading that tune up, I knew. I was like, yeah, oh, I'm getting excited now.
0: I still prefer the garage version is my favourite, and I am getting a bit like everyone's like busting a verse to this, and there's been some bad the ones recently as well.
1: It's one of them tunes that it can go across all genres.
0: All genres.
1: Grime,
0: yeah.
1: Garage.
0: All
1: you
0: of
1: could,
0: the MCs.
1: You could probably make a house tune.
0: Big up Teddy Silencer for this one.
1: What
0: I know
1: shame.
0: He's living his best life, man. Everyone's done a version of this. Nicky S and Nike as well. I'm going to try and get them down here as well.
1: Oh, mate, that'd be amazing.
0: Yeah, right, let's go.

Oi, man, how great was that track? I love Devil Man, man. I love him. All that crew. The thing is, like, back in the day, you know, in the like the late 90s, the early 2000s, when you heard like a northerner rap or MC, like in London, we used to crack up and roll around the place. Listen to this. But now, like, that northern accent just automatically makes him sound hard. They've got some hard bars. Right, I'm going to do something a little bit unorthodox now, right? I just heard some bad news. If any of you know who Dolly Parton is, she just passed away just now. So I'm going to play a song in tribute to her, man. Islands in the Stream. It's a great tune. I know it's not grime. I know it's not garage. It's old school. But man, you got to respect Dolly Parton, man. She killed it.

0: Right. That last few mixes is a bit mad. I don't even know where that went there.
1: Mate, you're whipping out Skrillex. Every day of the week you can whip out Skrillex, yeah. Mate. He's produced bangers.
0: Yeah, he has. Right, guys, we're coming into the last couple of minutes of the show.
1: I can't believe you've just said that already, mate.
0: I know. It's come around so quick, hey? I mean, it's starting to get dark out there. We're usually here when it's pitch black, so...
1: It makes a difference, doesn't it?
0: It does make a difference, man. We've been dancing around the studio like a nutter.
1: Yeah.
0: I hope you guys have had as much fun as we have in here. It's been absolutely epic tonight. Next week,
1: I mean, I hope you enjoyed. This is our regular show now.
0: This is our regular show. We're here every week, 6 to 8 on a Tuesday. Tuesday's going to be the new Friday for you guys.
1: The great thing as well, we got the pleasure of seeing Stacey Bass every Tuesday now.
0: Yeah, I know. We don't see enough of Stacey, do we?
1: Hello, Stacey. No.
2: Hi, guys. Yeah, you've been listening to Bass Bars and Bangers with these two mad guys, have you?
0: Yeah, we are pretty crazy. Yeah, so Stacey's up next. What are you playing, Stace?
2: I got the Bedford Bangers, because you know Bedford's Got Talent, and we're doing Into Talent 8 till 10 just now.
0: 8 till 10 just now, it's coming up. You know what it's like with Stacey. I can see how many messages she got. Look, like, we got a few messages. Stacey's got messages on our last show.
1: And we can only dream of being on Stacey's level.
0: We can, because Bedford has got talent.
1: A lot of talent.
0: So like we said, if you're a bad boy MC but you don't know a producer, Rhythm Knight's your guy. Get in touch with Rhythm Knight and make a beat for you.
1: Yeah, man.
0: And then...
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Hi guys, and welcome to the show. This is Into Talent with DJ Stacey Bass, the place where we showcase all of the talent in the UK and especially in Bedford. And that track that you just heard was from the man himself, C Wills, straight out of Luton. You heard it here first. Big up yourself, C Wills. That is a bad, bad track. And we can't wait to hear some more of what you have in store for us. So the next track coming up this evening is called Never Gonna Stop. This is Kimo Jeepers featuring Geo Grit, straight out of Bedford. You heard it here first. Don't touch that dial. You know what we do here on Into Talent, and you know what I'm gonna say. Bedford has got bangers.

You heard it here first. Never gonna stop. Fall down, drop, get up back. From Chemo Jeepers, Out of Bedford, featuring the gritty man himself, Geo Grits. Big up yourself, Chemo, and big up yourself, Geo. The next track coming up is Izzy Vibes featuring Simply T with Everything.

Everything by Izzy Vibes featuring Simply T. And I'd like to send a big shout out to Soups and Rhythm Nights with their show before mine called Bass, Bangers and Bars. And also to remind you to stay locked for 10 p.m. after me, we have The Neon Sounds by Revo. Next track coming up today on Into Talent is Nesta with Janos featuring Nux and Guilty Beats and Kyra.

My Nose by Nesta featuring Nux, Guilty Beats and Cairo. And 07434146193 is the number to call, sorry, text, if you want a shout out. Next track coming up is Treat Myself by D-Dot.

And that was 2x2 from Beam. And that was my curveball. So every week I like to play a track that is not from the UK. And that was it. That was Beam. He is a Kingston, Jamaican born artist. And he is the son of Papa San, the famous reggae and gospel singer. And that was his track 2x2. Now we're going back to Bedford, the place where I love to be, and the place what has the bangers. This is Beautiful Things from Mr. Nelson featuring Honorata. You heard it here first. Bedford's got bangers.

Mr. Nelson featuring Honorata. Big up yourself, guys. Great, great track. And of course, is from Bedford. Now, it would not be Intertalent if I did not play the next song. It is Night Colors by Lenel Gomez. Lenel, big up yourself, because I absolutely love this track.

0: Lenel Gomez with Night Colors. Want to send a big shout out to Liam and Clara. I know they have a long trip ahead of them, and I know they are tuned in and listening to the show. Have a safe journey, guys.
1: 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Oh, Bedford.
0: Next track coming up is from Jeds and it's called Midas Touch.

0: I'm taking this round. Girl, you know you got that mind of stuff.
1: 07434146193 is the number to text if you would like a shout out or if you just want to say hi. So the next track we're going to play is, you know where it's coming from. It's coming from Bedford, because Bedford's got the bangers. This is Chat, brand spanking new from Reggie Rankin, aka Saby Boy. Big up yourself, Reggie.

Chat by Reggie Rankin. Straight out of Bedford, and you heard it here first. And I'm going to play another track. Well, I'm going to play a few more tracks from Bedford. I think about two more. Both from K-Flow. He is from

0: for me is, you know, the identity. When you see the lux, you see, you know, that this is the defiance of Rastafari. It means that you're taking an oath that, you know, you're gonna stand for rights and you're gonna stand for yourself. This is what, because when Rasta started growing their hair back in the time, it was to show that, you know, we're not gonna join your side. This is where we believe in what we believe in.
1: Your lux is just an acceptance of self, you know. Culture is that dictate that you should shave. Is somebody else decide that you should shave, because that is their perception of what they call looking good. However, if you weren't following that line of reasoning, this is how you would naturally look.
2: Yo, it's good. 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
2: Just get to love. So I'm like, sit back, let me take you on a journey.

Fall in love. Straight out of Bedford, that was K Flow with Fall in Love. And the one before that by K Flow was called Dreadlocks. Next track coming up this evening is by Fess and it's called Brown Sugar.

So the next track that I'm going to play comes from Birmingham, the 0121 area. It is from a guy called Mr. Manage. Big up yourself, Mr. Manage. He is set to make a storm through the area of Birmingham and surrounding areas. And this track is his recent release, his single. It is called Green Light. You heard it here first. Don't touch that dial.

0: on rewind, pull it back like we flowers in the pouring rain, and we here for the bag, so we're gonna check that right. She likes the way that I move and sounds so sweet, yeah.
1: And that was She Likes with Young LA and MLT. You know, MLT was on the show last week and it was great. So if you missed that, you need to stay locked in so you can see who's going to be coming on the show next. We have some artists coming on over the month of September. I believe Mr. Nelson from Bedford will be in the studio doing a live performance. Big up yourself, Mr. Nelson. We also have K-Flow coming in. Big up yourself, K-Flow. And we also have C Wills, he will be coming in. He is from Luton. All three of them are absolutely sensational. Great artist, bringing the talent to the show. Next track coming up, Shine by Prince, Micah and Junior Choi.

Shine by Prince, by Prince featuring Junior Choi. Great track there, and we're gonna come more closer to home. The next artist that I'm gonna play is Kaz Khalif. He is associated with Bedford, but I believe lives in Milton Keynes now. This is Play My Song by Kaz Khalif.

Cas Khalif featuring DJ Ega with Play My Song. They bring in a little bit of the Amapiano vibes there to that track. Great song. Gonna stick with Cas Khalif because he's done a collaboration with Bailey Brown, and if you don't know, you know now. Bailey Brown is from Bedford. Big up yourself, Bailey Brown, and to you also, Cas Khalif. The next track coming up is called No Pressure.

Has to Be You by Kid Wild featuring Thiago Sub. And the next track coming up is Unsteady by Callum Scott featuring H. And then we're gonna play a couple of tracks from Bedford, because that's what we do here on Into Talent.

That was Georgia Smith featuring Burna Boy with Be Honest. And if you've just joined us, this is Into Talent with DJ Stacey Bass. This is the place where we showcase all of the local talent. And I'm going to bring you some right now from Bedford with the Zim King Tamuka. This is Hennessy. You heard it here first. Do not touch that dial.

0: to God that he teach you discernment. Pour a little coke in my Hennessy. I wanna say hello to my enemies.
1: That was Hennessy, straight out of Bedford, by the Zim King Tomuka. And you can find his new album out on all platforms, streaming on all platforms, House of Stone. And this is the track, one of the tracks of his new album. Next track coming up is out of Bedford. It is called Tommy's, and it is by Wicked. Big up yourself, Tomuka, and big up yourself, Wicked.

Yeah, yeah. See, I was dealing with some leaves falling off my family tree. That depression and anxiety just wouldn't let me be. And I was nothing like Adele when I was rolling in the deep. Cause I was rolling with the sh. When I was rolling in the sh.

And that was Wicked, Wicked Whispers, straight out of Bedford. Big up yourself, Wicked, because you are wicked. The next track coming from him is Juice. You heard it here first.

Ave featuring Central C. And the number to text in is 0743 4146 193. And we're going back to Bedford because the next track that I'm going to play again is from the Zim King Tamuka, and it is called Tasamba, and that means a letter. You heard it here first. Don't touch that dial.

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1: Rest assured, my baby's there.
0: And he is from Streatham in South London. Great, great track. But moving on, we are back in our very own hometown of Bedford, the home of Interbeats. This next track is by Chemo Jeepers, straight out of Bedford, because Bedford has got bangers. This is Pre My Life. You heard it here first.

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1: And if you're rough with my own, believe you are.
0: Straight out of Bedford, big up yourself, Kimo Jeepers. You're bringing the talent and you're showing everybody what we have in Bedford, along with all the other artists that I've been playing today. So keep up the good work. And we're going to play another track by Kimo Jeepers. It's called I'll Be There. Don't touch that dial.

You heard it here first. I'll Be There by Chemo Jeepers. I think that's my favourite track by Chemo Jeepers. When the world stops, I have to send you a big up for that one there, because that's going straight on my playlist. So the next track coming out of Bedford, I think Bedford's got a nice little reggae vibe going. So this track, I've played it before, and yes, you know, it is We Don't Need No War by Roxy, and it's featuring Ricky. And for those of you who know who Ricky is, we have a character in our town centre, goes by the name of Ricky, and you know what you need to do, because like he says in this song, when you see him,

0: We Don't Want No War, featuring Roxy and Ricky. I'd like to send a big shout out to Roxy. She will actually be coming on the show in December, so we have a little way to wait, but you know, good things come to those who wait. And I would like to send a massive, massive shout out to Ricky. Ricky, big up yourself. Keep playing your guitar, keep singing, and keep doing your thing, because we got you. Next track coming up is from Wicked, and it's called Wicked. Straight out of Bedford.
1: Elevation.

0: Well, I call you wicked because you're wicked. Big up yourself, Wicked Whispers, and keep doing what you're doing. We're going to keep it drilly for the last 15 minutes or so. I've got a track, an older track. I haven't played it for a little while because, you know, this artist has sent me new stuff, but I've got to go back there because, you know me, I like to get a little bit drilly. This track coming up is by Frids. It's called Corrupted Mind, and we're just going to take you back to when we first started the show. These are the sort of tracks we were playing. Big up yourself, Frids.
1: Yeah, yeah.
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that was Frids with Bad. And the next track coming up is Frids featuring Tomuka. Yes, they collaborated. This is an old track, but I still love it. It's Tomuka featuring Frids with Air Max 90s.

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2: 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Me and T1, no cash, no likes, and IG. Air Max 90s, 0-15, too young, still a YG, still kick back in a vibe like Tiny. 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

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Me and T1, no cash, no likes on IG. At 1 foot, no styly. Had no drip, no wrists are pricey. Would've gone back, but I'm way too trapped in life I live. But I'm way too wrapped in the way man wins. In a way, man, since I'm trapped up. Back in the day, as kids, we stacked up. Lost my bro to a case, I'm baffed up. Tryna get more, that's the grind, I'm at dog. Invest my dough, no certain. Take that risk, so to shut them curtains. Make my mind up quick or rehearse it. Throw away life and a flip that sterling. Pounds mean much in life, but it don't make sense when your soul ain't learning. Could've flipped that dough last week, but I let that slide. For the fam, I swerved it, and I'm at this stage now. Wanna get more like Erling. Wanna get plays and shows up turning. Tryna get back on back, and the backs be burning. Beat up cricks, but checks be live though. Flee some tech, I'm a side or tidal flow. I'm pointing the bars of the sideboards. Couldn't get more from the man that tries, bro. And you can't be me if you try, no drip on feet. Man's all like Michael Jordan thing. I drop quite high though. Chase them dreams and streaks, that's live. Oh. Air Max 90s, 015, too young, still a YG. Still kick back in a vibe like Tiny. Me and T1, no cash, no likes on IG. At 1 foot, no styly. Had no drip, no wrists are pricey. Would've gone back, but I'm way too trapped in life I live. But I'm way too wrapped in the way man wins. Air Max 90s, 015, too young, still a YG. Still kick back in a vibe like Tiny. Me and T1, no cash.

0: 90s, 015, too young, still a YG, still kick back in a vibe that tiny, me and T1, no cash, no lights.
1: Ah, that was Tamuka and Frids with Air Max 90s.
0: I'm way too trapped in life I live, but I'm way too wrapped in the way.
1: An old track, but it still bangs.
0: Too young, still a YG, still kick back in a vibe that tiny, me
1: and Bedford has got bangers.
0: Out on foot, no style, he had no drip, no wrist.
1: Gonna move up the road a bit to Leicester. This one is from a guy goes by the name of T-Face, and it's called Bolo. Big up yourself, T-Face.
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1: Huh? You're wet.
0: Big up my Leicester Massive. I've got another track from T-Face that goes by the name of Live and Direct. Like to send a shout out to Revo. He's in the studio. He'll be coming up next after 10 a.m. with Neon Sounds. So keep it locked and don't touch that dial.

that was live and direct from T-Face, straight out of Leicester. Big up yourself, T-Face, and big up the Leicester Massive. So we're coming up to the last few minutes of the show, and I am going to play a track from Bedford. It is called Two Kids Teep, and it's by T-Pabs. Don't touch that dial, because we have Revo with Neon Sounds coming up straight after me.

0: me not talk too much, cause the people listen, it's all too much. Two kids deep, put it on my young and my boot, our lives and level us up. Aye.
1: Yeah, I'm two kids deep, wasn't he?

0: 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You're listening to DJ Stacey Bass on Interbeats Radio. Oh, Bedford.
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You're currently locked into 106.5 FM. Neon Sounds Takeover with myself, Revo, and Parker. Bringing you all the best from the electronic music scene right now. Kicking it off with some UK-based flavours. Let's keep it locked.

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1: 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That's Parker's tune right there. Parker, give us some information on that one, please.
2: 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That's Radiant and Killer P. I mean, Killer P brought the hottest MC in the scene for the last 2 years at least. 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

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The Neon Sound Show with me, Parker, back-to-back Reba. 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

Yes, a little bit of acid dubstep. That is Acid Live by Bengo. Doing this, I don't know if you saw Bedford, but Prodigy was in MK the other day. I mean, come on. What a lovely, lovely week for Bedford.

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We are on Into Beats. This is Neon Sounds, Revo Back to Back Parker. 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Big ups to everyone in the studio right now. We got Eve and Maya and Parker and Reva, obviously.

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You're currently locked into Neon Sounds, back-to-back Revo, back-to-back Parker.

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Nice and smooth mixing only tonight. Anyways, this one's from Break. Headshot. Alibi remix.

Yes, yes, people. It's been Interbeats tonight, 106.5 FM. Revo back to back Parker. We've had an amazing time. I hope you've had more. Oh, wait. I hope you guys have had more fun than we've had, but we've got one more tune to close the night. Oh, wrong side.

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1: 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And I'm not really one of those dudes that does that voice. I just felt like clearing my throat.

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